0: 10:27.
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0: so much for watching Counting Stars. We had so much fun filming this video for you. So happy that the guys could come all the way from Arizona to film in my hometown city of New York.
1: If you like the video, please share it with all of your friends. That's the best thing you can do to help us out. 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
2: A big thanks to our cinematographer, Ovi. He came all the way from Arizona with Zach and I, and we really love working with him. So if you want to check him out, go to mindmaze.net.
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2: Hey Ming, I thought there were gonna be two chicks at this party.
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4: Well, dude, guys, don't be here.
5: Hey guys!
4: Hey!

0: I'll see you next year, man.
1: Get off that cake!
2: Wait, don't forget to turn the generator off.
1: I dropped my pencil.
2: But see you guys.

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I got the breath of her last cigarette on my teeth. And she's an actress, but she ain't got no need. She's got money from her parents in a trust fund back

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And if you're by yourself, no worries.

0: great track there.
1: Oh, mate, love it. Quality. Listen. Pure quality, bruv.
0: Bruv, what's your name again?
1: What? Nah, you what's up, son?
0: What's your name?
1: Lee, what's up, son?
0: No, not you, bruv.
1: What?
0: The girl on the
1: Fergie, track. My bad, bruv. I start again. I mean, what's my name? Why did you say that's my
0: not your name, geezer. The fuck, the girl on the track, mate.
1: Shut up.
0: Blinding song.
1: It's quality.
0: Listen, how's it going?
1: London.
0: No, it's not like that, mate. No, well, no, come on.
1: What?
0: London. That's the one,
1: what, bruv. London?
0: No, bruv. London.
1: London.

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Waiting for the sun to shine, hoping for the chicken yakisoba. I hope there's some left over, hope there's some left over. Ay, mami, ¿qué estás haciendo? ¿Dónde va? Ay, papi, no sé, pero vete ya. Even when the pump, I'm taking on a hole, guacamole.